0: Maybe you've wondered about salvation.
1: What it means to be saved and if it's really possible.
0: You can learn all about God's promises to you by texting the name Jesus to 41224.

outside looking in. This is where grace begins.

Psalm 91 is a beautiful psalm. I encourage you, if you have some time, read the whole psalm tonight. But verse 14 says this, "Because he loves me, says the Lord, I will rescue him. I will protect him, for he acknowledges my name. God is your rescue. It's We the Kingdom. Rescue me on WBGL.

Feeling overwhelmed? That sense of losing control is real. Pray. God wants to help you regain peace. WBGL.

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Like getting out of bed in the morning, it can be hard to get going. That's when you open the blinds. Like the sun shining on my face. 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
1: And a good morning to you, and welcome to the WBGL Morning Show with Jonathan and Courtney, minus Courtney, once again today. We welcome you to the 28th day of May, a Thursday, 2026, in the year of our Lord Jesus Christ. We are here for it, as we often like to say. And our verse of the day today coming from 2 Corinthians chapter 9, verse 7. Each one must give as he has decided in his heart, not reluctantly or under compulsion, for God loves a cheerful giver.
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That is Micah Tyler, and this is WBGL. I am Jonathan Courtney. Let me check if she's here. Nope. She said she's coming back. Apparently today's not the day. But we continue anyway.

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After the party is done, the ceremonies, you could say, hey, let's go get some coffee. I want to hear how you're doing. 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

0: Well, we're inching closer to the weekend, I guess one song at a time here on WBGL and enjoying our conversation this hour with Jess. She's from Project Bible Runners, and they're doing an incredible work getting God's word out around the world. We'll hear more from her in just a couple of songs.
1: 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Don't let me face this loneliness alone. Making well.

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Hope can feel impossible. 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God can bring hope into the darkest place. WBGL.

If your glass feels half empty, these songs are reminders of what God can do. 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